0: first time, I feel wicked.
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0: briefly knocked me out.
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0: The feeling was quite magical when it slapped me on the mouth. It made the local papers, Rare Fish Attacks Boy Scout. It's still my proudest moment, of that I have no doubt. For some were born to follow, but I was born to find trout.
1: Right, new to MI5, are you?
0: No, I've worked here for 6 years.
1: Oh, right.
0: Yes, you're drinking out of my mug.
1: Oh, right.
0: It's up, got a picture of my face on it.
1: Oh, right.
0: Charles Chumley, scientist?
1: Ewan Montague, naval intelligence.
0: I know.
1: Of course you do.

0: Big Boss is here.
1: Welcome to Military Deception. Now, as you all know, the next Allied invasion target is Sicily. And the key to invading Sicily is not invading Sicily.
0: Sorry, what?
1: Or at least that's what the enemy is going to think. We're going to convince the Germans that we're headed for somewhere else instead. Sardinia, to be exact.
0: Oh, a misdirection.
1: Exactly.
0: What, so we're going to win this war with a magic trick?
1: How else do we make 100,000 German troops disappear?

0: know.
1: As of now, I'll be hearing your proposals. How do we shift the German troops from Sicily to Sardinia? What this country needs is a genius plan.
2: What this country needs is a genius plan.

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2: Gina Torres will join the Broadway cast of Buena Vista Social Club as leading lady Omara Hutanundo from October 13th through November 29th at the Gerald Schoenfeld Theater. Torres is most recognizable from her TV work on shows like Suits and Alias. She'll step into the role during Tony Award winner Natalie Venetia Belcon's planned leave of absence, during which she'll play Claudia in New York City Center's gala presentation of In the Heights. A new Broadway production of Annie, celebrating the classic musical's 50th anniversary, will premiere next fall, directed by Oh Mary, Tony Award winner Sam Pinkleton. Further information, including casting, theater, and performance dates, will be announced later. And the final performance of Two Strangers Carry a Cake Across New York at Broadway's Long Acre Theater will be on November 29th. At the time of closing, the musical will have played 428 regular performances and 21 preview performances. For iHeartRadio Broadway, I'm Daria Albinger.
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0: everywhere.
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1: Well,

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1: A prisoner of your love, entangled in your web. Heart whispers in the night. I'm captured by your spell. Yes, I'm touched by the show of emotion. Should I be fractured by your

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1: You see Bloom. Darling Bloom, glorious Bloom. It's so simple. Step one, we find the worst play ever written. Step two, we hire the worst director in town. Step three, I raise $2 million.
2: Two?
1: Yes, one for me, one for you. There's a lot of little old ladies out there. Step four, we hire the worst actors in New York and open up Broadway. And before you can say step five, we close on Broadway. Take our $2 million and go to Rio.
2: Rio? Nah, that'd never work.
1: Oh, ye of little faith. What did Lewis say to Clark when everything looked bleak? What did Sir Edmund say to Tenzing as they struggled toward Everest Peak? What did Washington say to...

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But I say, why invite stressing? Stop studying strife and learn to live.

0: maybe I could invite her.
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0: I would do anything for you, Miss Galinda.
1: So
2: I'll be picking you up around 8?

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And when I stepped off of the train at Pennsylvania Station, I felt that restlessness even more. All of New York City wanted what was coming next.

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1: Oh, yeah.
0: All right, you guys. Hey, you want to know what happened?
2: Are you kidding?
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1: Listen, I got 36 expressions, sweet as pie to tough as leather. And that's 6 expressions more than all the Barrymores put together. 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I think it's a plot, 'cause they're scared that I got such a gift. 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
0: 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It's time.
2: No, it's not. I'll take care of him.
1: You will?
2: Yes, I'll be your mother now.
1: I don't want another mother. I want a friend. And a pet.
2: Well, of course, we have nowhere to go, so we'll move in with you!
0: Oh, no.
3: It'll be fun.
0: My house is a shambles. 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
1: You'll not return to the castle?
2: I'll gladly help you with your house. There are times I actually enjoy cleaning. How proud your wife would have been of you.
1: And how sad it is that my son will never know her. Maybe I just wasn't meant to have children.
2: Don't say that. Of course you were meant to have children.
1: But how will I go about being a father with no one to mother my child?
2: Just calm the child.
1: Yes, calm the child.
2: Look, tell him the story of how it all happened. Be father and mother. You'll know what...

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2: And a high of 68 with 4 days of rain behind us, the yellow sand conditions have cleared. So, we've

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0: Aw, Tui. Who cares if I've been a little on the anemic side these past few weeks? So what if I've had a few dizzy spells? A little lightheadedness? It's been worth it, old pal. Look, I'm gonna run down to Schmendrick's and get something to eat. I'll see you later. Oh boy, here we go again. Tui, I haven't got much left. Look, just let me heal a few more days, okay? Then we'll start on the left hand again.
1: Feed me!
0: I beg your pardon.
1: Feed me!
0: Tui, you talked! You opened up your trap, your thing, you said...
1: Feed me, Krellborn, feed me now.
0: I can't.
1: I'm starving!
0: Oh boy. Look, maybe I can squeeze a little out of this one, but...
1: I need some food! More! More!
0: But there isn't any more. What do you want me to do, slit my wrists? Look, how about I run down to the corner and pick up some nice chopped sirloin?
1: Must be blood.
0: Tui, that's disgusting.
1: Must be fresh.
0: I don't want to hear this.
1: Feed me!
0: Does it have to be human?
1: Feed me!
0: Does it have to be mine?
1: Feed me!
0: Where am I supposed to get it?

0: country too. Let's face it, how am I supposed to keep on feeding you? Kill people?
1: I'll make it worth your while.
0: What?
1: You think this is all a coincidence, baby? The sudden success around here? Your adoption papers?
0: Look, you're a plant, an inanimate object.
1: Does this look inanimate to you, punk? If I can talk and I can move, who's to say I can't do anything I want?
0: Like what?
1: Like deliver, pal.

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One particular girl? How about that Audrey? Think it over. There must be someone you could 86 real quiet like and get me some lunch.

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1: But it's true, isn't it?
0: No. I don't know anyone who deserves to get chopped up and fed to a hungry plant.
1: Sure you do.
2: Stupid woman! Christ, what a freaking scatterbrain!
3: I'm sorry, Doctor! I'm sorry, Doctor!
2: Now get the hell in there and pick up your goddamn sweater, you dizzy cow!
3: Yes, Doctor! Right away!

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1: Gina Torres will join the Broadway cast of Buena Vista Social Club as leading lady Omara Putanundo from October 13th through November 29th at the Gerald Schoenfeld Theater. Torres is most recognizable from her TV work on shows like Suits and Alias. She'll step into the role during Tony Award winner Natalie Venetia Belcon's planned leave of absence, during which she'll play Claudia in New York City Center's gala presentation of In the Heights. A new Broadway production of Annie, celebrating the classic musical's 50th anniversary, will premiere next fall, directed by O'Mary Tony Award winner Sam Pinkleton. Further information, including casting, theater, and performance dates, will be announced later. And the final performance of Two Strangers Carry a Cake Across New York at Broadway's Longacre Theater will be on November 29th. At the time of closing, the musical will have played 428 regular performances and 21 preview performances. For iHeartRadio Broadway, I'm Daria Albinger.
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2: And so it was that soon after his encounter with the dragon Fafnir, young Prince Waldair fell into the enchanted mud, and before long, his head grew back. Whereupon, he married the Princess Gunther. And they lived happily ever after. 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
7: How to get to Hades Town. 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Laying low, staying out of sight. Ain't no compass, brother. Ain't no map, just a telephone wire and a railroad track.

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1: What the hell are musicals?
2: It appears to be a play where the dialogue stops and the plot is conveyed through song.
1: Through song?
2: Yes.
1: Wait, so an actor is saying his lines and then out of nowhere he just starts singing?
2: Yes.
1: Well, that is the stupidest thing that I have ever heard. You're doing a play, got something to say, so you sing it? It's absurd! Who on earth is going to sit there while an actor breaks into song? What possible thought could the audience think other than this is horribly wrong?
2: Remarkably, they won't think that.
1: Seriously? Why not?
2: Because it's

0: don't know. I find it hard to believe people would actually pay to see something like this.
1: Let's just say it's a Saturday night and you want to go out on the town. Got a lady to flatter who might give it up if you don't let her down. You could go see a tragedy, but that wouldn't be very fun. Or a play from Greek mythology. See a mother have sex with her son.
2: Ugh.
1: You could go see a drama with all of that trauma and pain. Or go see something more relaxing and less taxing.

0: There's no talking.
1: There's no talking.
0: And they often stay on one note for a very long time, so that when they change to a different note, you notice. And it's supposed to create a dramatic effect, but mostly you just sit there asking yourself, why aren't they talking?
2: Sounds miserable.
0: I believe it's pronounced miserable.
2: And people actually like this?
0: No, they love it!
1: And what's not to love? It's such a delight, there's nothing quite like a musical. Oh, another vision? I haven't even told you the best part yet!
0: Feel that fascinating rhythm moving to your feet. Oh!

0: Oh! What the hell are you doing now?
1: It's called a dance break. Apparently, this happens in musicals as well. People on stage just burst into spontaneous dance.
0: Why? Does it advance the plot?
1: No!
0: Advance character?
1: Not necessarily.

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1: I can see what's happening.
2: What?
1: And they don't have a clue.
2: Who?

0: chicas. 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
1: Estela, ¿estás completamente loca?
0: This is the chance of a lifetime, comadres. Mrs. Wright said she's impressed.
2: That's an impossible order.

Travelers, I bid you welcome. 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Tonight, I am pleased to announce a comedy. We shall employ every device we know in our desire to divert you.

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1: I'm the father. 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
2: No Way Out.
1: A surprise smash.
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1: It was shocking, outrageous, insulting, and I loved every minute of it.
2: No Way Out.
1: How could this happen? The show was lousy and long. We did everything wrong. Where did we go right?
3: Christmas came early to Broadway this year, and guess who they stuffed in our stocking? Adolf Hitler.
1: It was so crass and so crude, even Goebbels would have booed. Where did we go right?
3: Last night, a star was born on Broadway. The lovely Miss Ulla Inga Hansen Benson Janssen Tollen Hollands Faden Svansen. We predict that her name will soon be up in lights. If they can find enough bulbs...

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1: Now it's up for the Pulitzer Prize.
0: Oh, where, tell us where did we go right? The best new musical of the decade. Max Bialystock is a theatrical genius. 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
2: Gina Torres will join the Broadway cast of Buena Vista Social Club as leading lady Omara Hutanundo from October 13th through November 29th at the Gerald Schoenfeld Theater. Torres is most recognizable from her TV work on shows like Suits and Alias. She'll step into the role during Tony Award winner Natalie Venetia Belcon's planned leave of absence, during which she'll play Claudia in New York City Center's gala presentation of In the Heights. A new Broadway production of Annie, celebrating the classic musical's 50th anniversary, will premiere next fall, directed by Oh Mary, Tony Award winner Sam Pinkleton. Further information, including casting, theater, and performance dates, will be announced later. And the final performance of Two Strangers Carry a Cake Across New York at Broadway's Long Acre Theater will be on November 29th. At the time of closing, the musical will have played 428 regular performances and 21 preview performances. For iHeartRadio Broadway, I'm Daria Albinger.
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1: 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We need supplies. Where are your carrots? 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
1: Yeah, I have exactly what you are needing. Hygge.
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0: You need this rope and this axe. 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
2: Deal!

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1: Once he was a hit.
0: You've all heard of theater in the round? 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
3: 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A three-ring circus. These trials, the whole world, all show business. But, kid, you're working with a star. The biggest.

0: After a week of fighting, a young man in a red coat stands on a parapet.
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2: And just like that, it's over. We tend to our wounded, we count our dead.
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0: 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I see George Washington smile. We escort their men out of Yorktown. They stagger home single file. Tens of thousands of people flood the streets. 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
1: Gina Torres will join the Broadway cast of Buena Vista Social Club as leading lady Omara Putanundo from October 13th through November 29th at the Gerald Schoenfeld Theater. Torres is most recognizable from her TV work on shows like Suits and Alias. She'll step into the role during Tony Award winner Natalie Venetia Belcon's planned leave of absence, during which she'll play Claudia in New York City Center's gala presentation of In the Heights. A new Broadway production of Annie, celebrating the classic musical's 50th anniversary, will premiere next fall, directed by Oh Mary, Tony Award winner Sam Pinkleton. Further information, including casting, theater, and performance dates, will be announced later. And the final performance of Two Strangers Carry a Cake Across New York at Broadway's Longacre Theater will be on November 29th. At the time of closing, the musical will have played 428 regular performances and 21 preview performances. For iHeartRadio Broadway, I'm Daria Albinger.
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1: Oh, goodness, no.
0: No, really, tell me, Ernest. If you had your way with me, medically.

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1: But she's a friend. Tuesday's doable.
2: Doable, huh?
3: So tell me, Ernest, how much have you seen of me cinematically?
2: The roms, the coms, the rom-coms, the dramas, the dramadies,
3: the straight-to-DVD.
2: No, really, Ernest, how often have you watched me?
1: Sporadically.
2: What?
1: I really liked the one where you were fighting with the sword.
2: Oh, thrust.
4: That was her first Razzie Award.
2: You know I did all my own stunts. 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

0: This has been so much fun, but oh gosh, look at the time.
1: Oh, please, you don't have anywhere else to be. Our Helen, always worrying. 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
1: Just curious. 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
2: Hey,
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2: Come on, Hel.
1: You? 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
0: 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That's kind of pretty. 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
3: Reform.
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2: Follow through.
1: Up. 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
2: Lunge.
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1: 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Young people can't decide these things themselves.
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1: Well, why not? We have only one rabbi. 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
0: Because you're a girl from a poor family. 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Of course, right. 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
1: Elphaba, why couldn't you have stayed calm for once instead of flying off the handle?

0: sorry. 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
1: I know.
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1: Gina Torres will join the Broadway cast of Buena Vista Social Club as leading lady Omara Putanundo from October 13th through November 29th at the Gerald Schoenfeld Theater. Torres is most recognizable from her TV work on shows like Suits and Alias. She'll step into the role during Tony Award winner Natalie Venetia Belcon's planned leave of absence, during which she'll play Claudia in New York City Center's gala presentation of In the Heights. A new Broadway production of Annie, celebrating the classic musical's 50th anniversary, will premiere next fall, directed by Oh Mary, Tony Award winner Sam Pinkleton. Further information, including casting, theater, and performance dates, will be announced later. And the final performance of Two Strangers Carry a Cake Across New York at Broadway's Longacre Theater will be on November 29th. At the time of closing, the musical will have played 428 regular performances and 21 preview performances. For iHeartRadio Broadway, I'm Daria Albinger.
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1: Jeez, what am I gonna do? I quit high school so I could be a hairstylist. 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Boy, I wish I had one of those guardian angel things like in that Debbie Reynolds movie. Would that be neat? Somebody always there to tell you what's the best thing to do.

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1: 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I'm offering you a chance to star in the biggest musical Broadway scene in 20 years, and you say Allentown?

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1: That's not a word.
0: Of course it's a word. 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

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I'll call. I hate the fall.

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0: alimony from Brother Nicely Nicely Johnson. 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
1: Come on, yeah. 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
1: Elfie, now that we're friends, I've decided to make you my new project.
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2: Gina Torres will join the Broadway cast of Buena Vista Social Club as leading lady Omara Cutanundo from October 13th through November 29th at the Gerald Schoenfeld Theater. Torres is most recognizable from her TV work on shows like Suits and Alias. She'll step into the role during Tony Award winner Natalie Venetia Belcon's planned leave of absence, during which she'll play Claudia in New York City Center's gala presentation of In the Heights. A new Broadway production of Annie, celebrating the classic musical's 50th anniversary, will premiere next fall, directed by Oh Mary, Tony Award winner Sam Pinkleton. Further information, including casting, theater, and performance dates, will be announced later. And the final performance of Two Strangers Carry a Cake Across New York at Broadway's Longacre Theater will be on November 29th. At the time of closing, the musical will have played 428 regular performances and 21 preview performances. For iHeartRadio Broadway, I'm Daria Albinger.
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0: The city I swore I'd see for myself one day.
1: But you've actually been in New York before.
0: Yes. No. But I've seen Home Alone 2 quite a few times.
1: Are you serious?
0: There's pizza for breakfast. There's steam in the air. It's candy, not sweets, and the streets are called sidewalks there.
1: Right.
0: My town, where everyone has an apartment to spare with a skyline view. 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
0: Awesome.
3: 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No one knows why. 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I'll order a beer. I'll scream at the Statue of Liberty. 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
1: 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And there's love in the air.
0: Okay, we're about to leave the train and then we're gonna be in New York.
1: Yes.
0: You're not gonna freak out?
1: Oh.

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1: Elsa?

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1: Anything you could do, I could do better. Ha! I can't do anything better than you.
2: No, you can't.
1: Yes, I can.
2: No, you can't.
1: Yes, I can.
2: No, you can't.
1: Yes, I can.

0: safe.
1: Without being caught?
0: You bet.
1: That's what I thought, you crook.
0: Any note you can hold, I can hold longer.
1: I can hold any note longer than you.
0: No, you can't.
1: Yes, I can.
0: No, you can't.

0: keep all that air?
1: Yeah.
0: Oh. Anything you can say, I can say faster.
1: I can say anything faster than you.
0: We can.
1: Yes, I can.

But it wasn't always so easy. It was 1932. Hindenburg was working the big room and I was playing the lounge. And then I got my big break. Somebody burned down the Reichstag. And would you believe it? They made me chancellor. Chancellor!

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0: We have a winner!

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1: It's pronounced Barfay. There's an accent ado.
0: I'm not sure who this girl is.

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2: Gina Torres will join the Broadway cast of Buena Vista Social Club as leading lady Omara Hutanundo from October 13th through November 29th at the Gerald Schoenfeld Theater. Torres is most recognizable from her TV work on shows like Suits and Alias. She'll step into the role during Tony Award winner Natalie Venetia Belcon's planned leave of absence, during which she'll play Claudia in New York City Center's gala presentation of In the Heights. A new Broadway production of Annie, celebrating the classic musical's 50th anniversary, will premiere next fall, directed by Oh Mary, Tony Award winner Sam Pinkleton. Further information, including casting, theater, and performance dates, will be announced later. And the final performance of Two Strangers Carry a Cake Across New York at Broadway's Longacre Theater will be on November 29th. At the time of closing, the musical will have played 428 regular performances and 21 preview performances. For iHeartRadio Broadway, I'm Daria Albinger.
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0: I got a girl for you. 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Oh, boy.
1: Come, and with a weakness for Sazerac swings, you give her even the fruit and she swings. The kind of girl you can't send through the mails. Call me tomorrow, I want the details.
2: Have I got a chick for you? 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

0: It knocked me out.
1: Sorry, what?
0: The feeling was quite magical when it slapped me on the mouth. It made the local papers, Rare Fish Attacks Boy Scout. It's still my proudest moment, of that I have no doubt. For some were born to follow, but I was born to find trout.
1: Right, new to MI5, are you?
0: No, I've worked here for 6 years.
1: Oh, right.
0: Yes, you're drinking out of my mug.
1: Oh, right.
0: It's got a picture of my face on it.
1: Oh, right.
0: Charles Chumley, scientist?
1: You and Montague, Navy.

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1: Watch out, boys, the big boss is here.
2: Welcome to Military Deception. Now, as you all know, the next Allied invasion target is Sicily. And the key to invading Sicily is... not invading Sicily.
1: Sorry, what?
2: Or at least that's what the enemy is going to think. We're going to convince the Germans that we're headed for somewhere else instead. Sardinia, to be exact.
1: Oh, a misdirection.
2: Exactly.
1: So we're going to win this war with a magic trick.
2: How else do we make 100,000 German troops disappear?

0: As of now, I'll be hearing your proposals. How do we shift the German troops from Sicily to Sardinia? What this country needs is a genius plan.
1: What this country needs is a genius...

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1: I am just a Spanish tamale, according to May. Right off the boat from the tropics, far, far away. Which is kind of funny, since where I come from is Allentown, PA. Spanish. Okay, May, I'll be Spanish. 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
1: And Patrick, too. 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
2: Please, folks, may I have your attention, please? Attention, please. I can deal with the troubled friends with a wave of my hand, this very hand. Please observe me, if you will. I'm Professor Harold Hill, and I'm here to organize a River City Boys band. Oh, think, my friends, how can any pool table ever hope to compete with a gold trombone? Ra ra ra da da da da ra ra. 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Johnny, Willie, Teddy, Fred. 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
1: What's the matter with you?
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1: That's right. Take Pumba here. Why, when he was a young warthog.
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1: Very nice.
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1: And what may I do for you, sir? A stylish trimming of the hair? A soothing skin massage?
2: You see, sir, a man in

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1: My lord. And who may it be said is your intended, sir?
2: My ward.
0: And pretty as a rosebud.
2: Pretty as her mother?
0: What? What was that?
2: Oh, nothing, sir. Nothing. Nothing. May we proceed? Pretty women. Fascinating. Sipping coffee. Dancing, pretty women.

0: warn me thus in time, Joanna elope with you, I'll lock her up in some obscure retreat where neither you nor any other vile, corrupting youth shall ever lay eyes on her again.
1: But, sir, I beg of you.
0: And as for you, barber, it is all too clear what company you keep. 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
1: No, it's because...

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1: Gina Torres will join the Broadway cast of Buena Vista Social Club as leading lady Omara Putanundo from October 13th through November 29th at the Gerald Schoenfeld Theater. Torres is most recognizable from her TV work on shows like Suits and Alias. She'll step into the role during Tony Award winner Natalie Venetia Belcon's planned leave of absence, during which she'll play Claudia in New York City Center's gala presentation of In the Heights. A new Broadway production of Annie, celebrating the classic musical's 50th anniversary, will premiere next fall, directed by O'Mary Tony Award winner Sam Pinkleton. Further information, including casting, theater, and performance dates, will be announced later. And the final performance of Two Strangers Carry a Cake Across New York at Broadway's Longacre Theater will be on November 29th. At the time of closing, the musical will have played 428 regular performances and 21 preview performances. For iHeartRadio Broadway, I'm Daria Albinger.
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2: On the northeast tip of North America, on an island called Newfoundland, there's an airport. It used to be one of the biggest airports in the world, and next to it is

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1: Sorry, Beulah. 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
0: Not exactly thrilled to be inside on such a gorgeous day. So I told them we'd only have a half day this morning, and they were quite pleased.

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1: Whoop, whoop.
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0: 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Have you got anything new?
1: Not since yesterday.
0: That's all right. I'll borrow this one.
1: That one? But you've read it twice.
0: Well, it's my favorite. Far off places, daring sword fights, magic spells, a prince in disguise.
1: If you like it all that much, it's yours.
0: Sir.
1: I insist.
0: 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Thank you very much.

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1: I know.
0: No beast alive stands a chance against you. And no girl, for that matter.
2: It's true, LeFou. And I've got my sights set on that one.
0: The inventor's daughter?
2: She's the one. The lucky girl I'm going to marry.
0: But she's the
2: most beautiful girl in town.
0: I know.
2: That makes her the best. And don't I...

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1: And a high of 68, with 4 days of rain behind us, the yellow sand conditions have cleared. So, leave that mask at home. It's the perfect day for outdoor activities.
0: It's the perfect day to look out the window.

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1: Dear God, you made many, many poor people. 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So what would have been so terrible if I had a small fortune? 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

0: 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There's a whole world you've yet to see.
1: If I go with you, will it be safe?
0: Sure. Do you trust me?
1: What did you just say?
0: Do you trust me?
1: I'm not sure why, but yes.
0: I can show you the world, shining, shimmering, splendid. 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

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I don't know what you're waiting for. A wedding? What's a wedding? It's a prehistoric ritual where everybody promises fidelity forever, which is maybe the most horrifying word I've ever heard, and which is followed by a honeymoon where suddenly he'll realize he's saddled with a nut and want to kill me, which he should. Thanks a bunch, but I'm not getting married. Go have lunch, because I'm not getting married. You've been grand, but I'm not getting married. Don't just stand.

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He knew a whole about losing our identities. I telephoned my analyst about it, and he said to see you Monday, but by Monday I'll be floating in the Hudson with the other garbage. I'm not well, so I'm not getting married. 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

0: said Madeline told Jake, I'll only have sex with you if you beat me at pool. 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
1: That is so awesome.
0: Brooke!
1: I mean slutty.
2: And then Madeline was all
0: I'm telling the story, Jenna.
3: Oh my God. He's like totally getting off on that.
4: Yo, don't touch me, tall ass.
5: Sorry, I was just trying to get
4: Jakey
5: to the...
4: D! Yo, what's the story with Madeline?
6: Oh man, I shouldn't say. But it's a good thing I rock at pool.

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1: I wrote Christine a letter telling her how I feel.
0: That's progress!
1: Yeah, I tore it up and flushed it. It's still progress.
0: It's all good. Hey, I saw on Discovery that humanity has stopped evolving.
1: That's good.
0: Evolution's survival of the fittest, right? But now, because of technology, you don't have to be strong to survive. Which means there's never been a better time in history to be a loser. So own it. Why try to be cool when you can be...
1: Signing up for the play.
0: I was gonna say getting stoned in my basement, but...
1: No, I mean, look who's signing up for the play.

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0: And in storms my husband, Wilbur, in a jealous rage. You've been screwing the milkman, he says. He was crazy, and he kept on screaming, "You've been screwing the milkman!" 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He ran into my knife 10 times!
2: And you don't know-
3: Shekinitas, Monyako, you hear a schlatkum lo for Terafeyam at the Megla Chotum of Fayet. They nemikos in Atakrun Fayok, them to the Memonia, Uncle Samo in Tetum. Travantum, Rendershay, and maybe Arasne, Dainem, Epatak Meg.
0: Yeah, but did you do it?
3: Not guilty.
4: My sister Veronica and I did this double act, and my husband Charlie used to travel around with us. Now, for the last number in our act, we did 20 acrobatic tricks in a row. 1, 2, 3, 4, 5. Split, spread eagles, backflips, flip-flops, one right after the other. Well, this one night we were in Cicero, the three of us, sitting up in a hotel room, boozing, and having a few laughs. And we ran out of ice, so I went out to get some. I come back, open the door. There's Veronica and Charlie doing number 17, the spread eagle. Well, I was in such a state of shock, I completely blacked out. I can't remember a thing. It wasn't until later, when I was washing the blood off my hands, I even knew they were dead. They had-

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He was always trying to find himself. 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And along the way, he found Ruth. 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Rosemary. 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
2: Emmy Award-winning comedian, actor, and talk show host Rosie O'Donnell will join the Rocky Horror Show on Broadway as narrator for a two-week limited run from October 6th through the 18th. O'Donnell steps into the role while current narrator Rachel Dratch takes a short leave from the production. Mickey M. James and Rory O'Malley, original Broadway cast members of The Book of Mormon, will return to the Broadway production beginning October 27th. The pair will play a limited 12-week engagement through January 17th at the Eugene O'Neill Theater. James will step back into her Tony Award-winning role of Nabalunji, and O'Malley will return to his Tony-nominated role of Elder McKinley. And New York Yankees legend Bernie Williams will join the Tony and Grammy-winning band of Buena Vista Social Club on Broadway beginning October 22nd. The jazz guitarist will perform with the company for a six-week engagement through November 29th at the Schoenfeld Theater. For iHeartRadio Broadway, I'm Daria Albinger.
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0: 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Hygge.
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1: Would anyone among us have an inkling or a clue what magic feats of wizardry and voodoo you can do? 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
1: Yo, if I won the lotto tomorrow, well, I know I wouldn't bother going on no spending spree. I'll pick a business school and pay the entrance fee.

0: Well, I've been spending a lot of time hanging around down the beach.
1: Oh, yeah.
0: All right, you guys. Hey, you want to know what happened?
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0: pavement and stars is the chimney sweep's world, where there's hardly no day nor hardly no night. There's things off in shadows and halfways in light on the rooftops of London. What a sight.
1: Oh, you're a sweep now, are you?
0: Best view in the world, eh? And who gets to see it? The birds, the stars, and the chimney sweeps. Nothing to beat it, eh?

0: Does this mean you're going?
1: The wind's changed.
0: Ah, but they're good kids, Mary.
1: Would I be bothering with them if they weren't? But I can't help them if they won't let me, and no one is so hard to teach as a child who knows everything.
0: So?
1: So, they've got to do the next bit on their own.

0: Jane's changed. She's left us.
1: What in the name of heaven are you two up to? Oh, where's Mary Poppins?
0: She's gone.
1: Gone? Well, if she doesn't have a heart of stone and no mistake.
0: She left us a note. What does it say? Mrs. Brill, what does au revoir mean?
1: Why?
0: Because that's what she's written on it. Dear Jane and Michael, keep playing the games. Au revoir, Mary Poppins.
1: Well, I'm not up on these foreign tongues, but it's French, I know that. Now, let's see. Does it mean God bless you? Or is it good luck? Oh, no, I remember now. It means till we meet again. Now, will you come on in before you catch your death?

the categorical. I am very well acquainted too with matters mathematical. I understand equations both as simple and quadratical. About binomial theorem, I'm teeming with a lot of news. Lot of news? I've got it. Who is the many cheerful facts about the square of the hypotenuse? Very good at integral and differential calculus. I know the scientific names of beings and animalculus. In short, in matters vegetable, animal, and mineral, I am the very model of a modern major general. It's

heliogabalus, and chronic cycle for peculiarities parabolus. I can tell undoubted that they'll soon tear our dorsals off the knees. I know the croaking chorus from the frogs of Aristophanes. Then I can hum a few of which I've heard the music's dinner for. Ooh, dinner for, got it. And whistle all the airs from that infernal nonsense dinner for. Then I can write a washing bill in Babylonic uniform and tell you every detail of Connecticut.

rambling on and reveling, when I can tell at sight a Mauser rifle from a javelin. When such affairs as sorties and surprises I'm more wary at, and when I know

When I have learned what progress has been made in modern gunnery, when I know more of tactics than a novice in a nunnery, in short, when I've a smattering of elemental strategy. Oh, I say strategy. Ooh, that's a hard one, isn't it? I've got it!

0: is presto agitato, syllable player maestro. In fact, when I know what to spend, by mammal on the reveling. When I can tell the sight of mouse, a rifle from a javelin. With such a pleasant sword stands a price I'm aware of. And when I know precisely what his memory calls seriat. When I have learned more purpose to be made in modern gunnery. When I know more of Texas than an office in an honorary. In short, when I'm a smattering of elemental strategy. You'll say a better major general has never rode a horse. Military knowledge, though I'm tacky and adventury, has only been brought down to the beginning of the century. Still in medicine, vegetable, animal, and mineral, I'm the very model of a modern military general!
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2: Emmy Award-winning comedian, actor, and talk show host Rosie O'Donnell will join the Rocky Horror Show on Broadway as narrator for a 2-week limited run from October 6th through the 18th. O'Donnell steps into the role while current narrator Rachel Dratch takes a short leave from the production. Mickey M. James and Rory O'Malley, original Broadway cast members of The Book of Mormon, will return to the Broadway production beginning October 27th. The pair will play a limited 12-week engagement through January 17th at the Eugene O'Neill Theater. James will step back into her Tony Award-winning role of Navalunji, and O'Malley will return to his Tony-nominated role of Elder McKinley. And New York Yankees legend Bernie Williams will join the Tony and Grammy-winning band of Buena Vista Social Club on Broadway beginning October 22nd. The jazz guitarist will perform with the company for a 6-week engagement through November 29th at the Schoenfeld Theater. For iHeartRadio Broadway, I'm Daria Albinger.
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3: Oh, Miss Elphaba, many years I have waited for a gift like yours to appear. 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My

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1: What?
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3: Where is Elle? 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She's trapped in the Old Valley Mill? 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

0: Salons make commission so easy. 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It just came in. It's perfect for a blonde.
1: Right, with a half-loop stitch on China silk?
0: Uh-huh.
1: But the thing is, you can't use a half-loop stitch on China silk. It'll pucker. And you didn't just get this in because I saw it in last May's Vogue.
2: Oh my God, you guys.
1: I am not about to buy last year's dress at this year's price.
2: Elle saw right through that salesgirl's lies.
1: It may be perfect for a blonde, but I'm not that blonde. 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
0: Oh my God.

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1: I'm so excited because I'm going to go to the High School of Performing Arts. I mean, I was dying to be a serious actress. Anyway, it's the first day of acting class, and we're in the auditorium, and the teacher, Mr. Clark, puts us up on the stage with our legs around everybody, one in back of the other, and he says, "Okay, we're going to do improvisations. Now, you're on a bobsled, and it's snowing out, and..."

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2: Emmy Award-winning comedian, actor, and talk show host Rosie O'Donnell will join the Rocky Horror Show on Broadway as narrator for a two-week limited run from October 6th through the 18th. O'Donnell steps into the role while current narrator Rachel Dratch takes a short leave from the production. Mickey M. James and Rory O'Malley, original Broadway cast members of The Book of Mormon, will return to the Broadway production beginning October 27th. The pair will play a limited 12-week engagement through January 17th at the Eugene O'Neill Theater. James will step back into her Tony Award-winning role of Nabalunji, and O'Malley will return to his Tony-nominated role of Elder McKinley. And New York Yankees legend Bernie Williams will join the Tony and Grammy-winning band of Buena Vista Social Club on Broadway beginning October 22nd. The jazz guitarist will perform with the company for a six-week engagement through November 29th at the Schoenfeld Theater. 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

0: fighting, a young man in a red coat stands on a parapet.
1: We lower our guns as he frantically waves their white handkerchief.
2: And just like that, it's over. 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
3: Black and white soldiers wonder alike if this really means freedom.
2: Not yet.
0: We negotiate the terms of surrender. I see George Washington smile. We escort their men out of Yorktown. They stagger home single file. 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There are screams and church

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1: Then one day, a tune pops into my head. I jot down some dummy words, Nick and I do a quick head arrangement, then we call the studio and sing it to crew. And the whole world explodes.

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1: The harder to wake, the better to have.
0: The greater the good, the harder the blow.
2: When going to hide, you know how to get there.
3: And how to get back.

0: Now we can all return home, and let us hope there will be no more killing.
1: Where am I to go? I have no one to take care of me.
0: You'll have to take care of yourself now, Jack. It's time.
2: No, it's not. I'll take care of him.
1: You will?
2: Yes, I'll be your mother now.
1: I don't want another mother. I want a friend. And a pet.
2: Well, of course, we have nowhere to go, so we'll move in with you!
0: Oh, no.
3: It'll be fun.
0: My house is a shambles. There's hardly any room for... Of course, you can come home with us.
1: And you shall join us, too.
0: You'll not return to the castle?
4: I'll gladly help you with your house. There are times I actually enjoy cleaning. How proud your wife would have been of you.
0: And how sad it is that my son will never know her. Maybe I just wasn't meant to have children.
4: Don't say that. Of course you were meant to have children.
0: But how will I go about being a father with no one to mother my child?
4: Just calm the child.
0: Yes, calm the child.
4: Look, tell him the story of how it all happened. Be father and mother. You'll know what to do.
0: Alone.

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1: Annie, you're our guest for Christmas. And for the next 2 weeks, you're going to have a swell time. 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

0: Like to sup with my baby tonight. 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
1: Crazy, man!
0: I'd like to sup with my baby tonight. 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
1: The chorus girl?
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7: A lift, a tuck, a freeze, a suck, some filler in the chin.
8: Oh, goodness, no.
7: No, really, tell me, Ernest. If you had your way with me,

0: I told you, Ernest doesn't really do that.
1: But she's a friend. Tuesday's doable.
0: Doable, huh? So tell me, Ernest, how much have you seen of me cinematically? The roms, the coms, the rom-coms, the dramas, the dramadies, the straight-to-DVDs. No, really, Ernest, how often have you watched me?
1: Sporadically.
0: What?
1: I really like the one where you were fighting with the sword.
0: Oh, thrust. That was her first Razzie Award. You know I did all my own stunts. I only injured all of my co-stars once. Now swordplay, foreplay's one of my specialties. 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

0: the time.
1: Oh, please, you don't have anywhere else to be. Our Helen, always worrying. But tell me, Ernest, how's Helen in the sack?
0: Mad.
1: Just curious. I've known this girl for 20 years and never have I ever heard her make a
0: Hey,
1: I'll lighten up. Ernest?
0: We should be heading back.
1: Uh-oh, she's furious.
2: Come on, Hel.
1: You?
2: No, I'm just having fun.
1: Ooh, we've only begun.

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1: Well, somebody has to arrange the matches. Young people can't decide these things themselves.
2: She might bring someone wonderful.
1: Someone interesting.

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Of course, right. 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He's handsome, he's young, all right, he's 62. But he's a nice man, a good catch, true, true. I promise you'll be happy, and even if you're not, there's more to life than that.

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1: Well, why not? 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He has only one son. 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
0: Because you're

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Life is so unnerving for a servant who's not serving. 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

you're not ugly. 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Miss Seeley. Miss Seeley, look here. Look at yourself.

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1: Emmy Award-winning comedian, actor, and talk show host Rosie O'Donnell will join the Rocky Horror Show on Broadway as narrator for a two-week limited run from October 6th through the 18th. O'Donnell steps into the role while current narrator Rachel Dratch takes a short leave from the production. Nikki M. James and Rory O'Malley, original Broadway cast members of The Book of Mormon, will return to the Broadway production beginning October 27th. The pair will play a limited 12-week engagement through January 17th at the Eugene O'Neill Theater. James will step back into her Tony Award-winning role of Navalunji, and O'Malley will return to his Tony-nominated role of Elder McKinley. And New York Yankees legend Bernie Williams will join the Tony and Grammy-winning band of Buena Vista Social Club on Broadway beginning October 22nd. The jazz guitarist will perform with the company for a six-week engagement through November 29th at the Schoenfeld Theater. For iHeartRadio Broadway, I'm Daria Albinger.
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1: Playgoers, I bid you welcome. The theater is a temple, and we are here to worship the gods of comedy and tragedy. 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We shall employ every device we know in our desire to divert you.

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1: Hold up. 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
1: That's not irony. 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
1: I'd like to dedicate this song to someone very special. Dear Anne, welcome, dear child, to our family.
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0: are you saying you'd like to take me out?
1: Yes.
0: Are you saying that you and Nicola are through?
1: Yes.
0: Are you saying that you are actually available?
1: Yes.
0: And you still like girls?
1: Yes.
0: Oh.

0: crumpled everything. What am I doing here? Mr. Bialystok was right. There is a lot more to me than there is to me. Stop the world. I want to get on.
1: Where do you think you're going?
0: Mr. Marks, I've got news for you. I quit! Here's my visor, my Dixon Ticonderoga number 2 pencil, and my big finish.

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